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0: Roger, 1402.

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0: Alpha,
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0: 725 Alpha, we have caught up with this B double truck. No fire, the truck was performing a DPF burn. Truck driver is aware of the excess smoke, which has now stopped. There's no hazard. So this is a good intent call, and stops the call, over.
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0: 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Foxtrot Romeo 22, over.
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0: Do you have any more information on the location of this fire?
1: Alpha, this call was taken by another region. Only information on the job was that there was smoke coming out of the grass from the side of the highway at Ellis Beach. Over.
0: Acknowledged, Viacom.
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0: 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No sign of smoke or fire. 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
1: 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Wecko 2, we have a tractor inverted, on fire. 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We're in accident case, 105, over.
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2: 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Kane, paddock 5.
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0: Oakland 730 Alpha, we have a grass fire, approximately 20 by 30. We're in action, chase one, over.
1: Roger, you have a grass fire, approximately 20 by 30, in action, chase one, 1722.

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0: 721 Alpha, can you confirm if you still require 720 Yankee or should they bring the Alpha? Over.
1: Flight from 721 Alpha, 720 Alpha and Yankee are no longer required. Small cane paddock on fire has jumped across the paddock, just going to dampen down.
0: Roger, do you also require 722 Charlie? Over.
1: 721 Alpha, you can put a stop on 22 Charlie as well.
0: Roger, Viacom Cairns calling 722 Charlie.
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1: Conway code 1, no QS in attendance. 731 Yankees code 8, they're making their way down the track now. Over.
0: Roger, 1738.

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1: Alpha. 721 Alpha, go ahead.
0: I got 721 Alpha, all hotspots and adjacent paddock have been extinguished. We're just making up, top of the call.
1: Roger, 1739.

0: 好，看我们这里的摇晃。
1: Seven thirty
0: alpha, go ahead. Welcome, stop the call. We're blackening out, over.
1: Roger, stop blackening out, 1740.

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0: Qualcomm went code 4. There's still a small pile of logs burning. I've liaised with the property owner who will monitor for the evening. Over.
1: Roger, 1745.

0: 731 Alpha, we've met up with the Emma. 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They have searched her on the road and there's no visible sign of a helicopter. Over.
1: Roger, just confirming, we did get a message from QAS to say they are looking for the patient. Apparently the patient can hear the helo. QAS staff cannot hear the helo as per your SITREP, over.
0: Flycom 731 Alpha, that's affirmative. We cannot hear a helo. Over.
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0: Falcon, we are code 2. Location is approximately 5 kilometres west of Raventoe. We have one tree on fire, could impact the road later on. Case 1 in action, over.
1: Code 2, location is approximately 5 kilometres west of Raventoe. You've got one tree on fire, could possibly impact the road later on. A case 1 in action, 21.

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0: Michael, we've made it as far as Unified Springs. No sign of fire or smoke out west. We still do have logs burning with the burn from QPWS today, approximately 5 kilometres out of town from Raven, so all contained and safe. We're code 4, over.
1: You've made it as far as Nahal Springs, no sign of smoke or fire out west.

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1: Copy, you're proceeding. We have received multiple calls to this. Call was advised is a tree on fire next to the building, next to the creek. Unsure of the distance from the building, some callers are saying approximately 20 meters. Other callers are saying about 3 meters. Over.
0: Oh, it's like

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0: 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Action, case 1, over.

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0: 711 Alpha, we've now extinguished the small fire at the base of the palm tree. We're staying over some leaf litter and making up. Over.
1: You've extinguished the small fire at the base of the palm tree. Just turning over some leaf litter and making up. 311.

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0: 711 Alpha, we've made up. We did speak to the 000 caller. He said it was much bigger before we got there. We're code 4, over.
1: Bobby, you've made up. You did speak to the 000 caller. They advised it was much bigger before you got there. Code 4 is 2350.

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0: 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In outside of room 539. This has been disabled prior to our arrival. We got crews investigating, over.
1: MCP activated outside room 539. Disabled prior to arrival. Crew investigating. 334.

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0: 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Firebomb 716 Alpha, investigated unit 2004. 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

0: investigators, no sign of smoke or fire. We have been able to find the heavy smell of cigarette smoke in room 2. We have reset the panel and advised sub attend once again.
1: Copy, crew investigators, no sign of smoke or fire. Located a heavy smell of cigarette smoke in room 2. Reset the panel, advise job to attend. 10, 210.
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1: 720 Alpha, the alarm at Vulcan has activated again. Are you able to respond to this? 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
1: 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That's 220.

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0: 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No sign of smoke or fire, stop the call, over.
1: Copy, unable to locate active detector, confirming that was unit 2004. No sign of fire, stop, over.

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0: 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We have contacted the DMO and they advise they are wanting crews to attend due to this being the third activation, over.

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0: 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Advise management must have person in zone 4 until Trump arrives, should be within the next hour. Over.
1: Yeah, affirmative, that's all correct. I'm in post 12 for this event. I'm in post 7 for Bucket Seat.
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0: 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Foxtrot Romeo 22, off of the aerial, accident, over.
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1: 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They believe this may be a fire in the drum. Unknown further details, over.
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0: 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He was cooking toast on an open fire. He's now extinguishing. We're code 4, over.
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1: 713 Alpha, we had contact from the premises. 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
0: sorry. Fargo, 7-13 Alpha, we have an active alarm. 916, kitchen, 3011, crew's investigating, over.
1: Roger that, you have an active alarm in the kitchen area, zone 11, crew's investigating at

Cruise investigate the area, no sign of Michael Fire, and stop at 9:45.

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1: 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We are code 4, now proceeding to Trinity Beach for fire head.
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0: 16, fully investigated, unable to locate an active detector. Possible MCP activation, however not listed on the panel as an MCP. Management notified, alarm has been isolated, and we are code 11, over.
1: Roger that, zone 16 was fully investigated, unable to locate active detector, possible MCB activation, however it's not listed on the panel as an MCP. Management has been notified, code 11, but 97.

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1: Poison Creek 4-1, over.
0: Icon, Poison Creek 4-1, just advising this appliance will be being used in Maribyrnong location for the next 4 days training. 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